0: It's Revival, Jeremy Camp on Life 90.5. I have certainly been feeling more revived with these cooler fall temperatures. Hannah with you here. And a check of the forecast. Tonight, partly cloudy skies, a low of 55. Tomorrow, expected to be partly sunny skies and a high almost of 80 degrees. Expect things to get a little cloudier for your Thursday night as that low is closer to the 60-degree mark, and much of the same for Friday. A quick peek ahead. Right now, we have a slight chance of some showers starting to move into the area for your Saturday afternoon, and greater chances looking right now for Sunday.
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0: keep going.
1: It's hard to keep going sometimes. It is so hard to be like, how and when are my circumstances going to be improving? Lord, I need to know. I want to be the one that's in control. Yeah, that's one of those things that can be hard to admit, but many of us can relate to that. But we have this to trust and lean on. And I wear a bracelet every day because that's how often I need the reminder of what Jeremiah 29:11 says. For I know the plans I have for you, declares the Lord. Plans to prosper you and not to harm you. Plans to give you a hope and a future.

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So good. And he's blessed us with some beautiful fall feeling temperatures. Finally, I have just been thriving in these cooler weather conditions. Tonight down to 55 for the low. Tomorrow, partly sunny skies, becoming cloudier overnight into Friday. Temperatures tomorrow going to be around a high of 79, a low around 58 degrees, and going to copy and paste those temperatures in for your Friday, actually.

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1: 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AI can still be used for mastering or small production tweaks, but songwriting and the main creative choices need to come from people. 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
1: 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But that you would actually need to arrive by 5 o'clock. So going to be a great time. 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
1: Have you ever been having one of those really good days where nothing huge happened, but somehow everything just felt right? A good conversation, your favorite song comes on, you laugh a little harder than you expected. Nothing life-changing, just little things. And sometimes I think we miss how often God shows His goodness in the ordinary. James 1 says every good and perfect gift is from above. So today, don't wait for something big to thank God. Notice the little things, the laughter, the people you love, the moments you didn't plan for. Let gratitude remind you that God is good, not just in the big moments, but in the everyday ones too. Consider this your little top off today. God is good, and there is always something to thank Him for. Find more at fueledbyfaith.org. I'm Emily Vermeer, reminding you to stay fueled by faith as you keep listening to Life 90.5.

first time I heard that one. It's brand new from Matthew West called Back to Jesus. I know there's so many people around our community and beyond that others are praying for them to come back to Jesus. Maybe it's something that they just grew up knowing and being around, but they haven't really lived a surrendered life to him. That's a totally different thing, in all honesty. I grew up in Christian school, in church. I know all of the Bible stories. I've known all the things, but that still didn't even prevent me from a time in my life kind of trying to figure things out on my own, saying, okay, God, I got it from here. You can take the back seat, and I'm gonna take the driver's seat at this moment. That's a dangerous choice to make, and I'm so glad that he ended up swapping places with me, and now I've got him at the driver's wheel. We know that those of us who've gone through some of those experiences, how much joy and abundance there is once we let him take the reins. But there's a lot of people who haven't experienced that yet. So maybe that's something that as a community we can pray for. I know I have been in my own personal time with the Lord, but as believers, we know that there's power in praying together. And that's why we sit down every week as a team and lift up the many prayer requests that are submitted to the station through our social accounts, through phone conversations we get to have, through messages that we receive. Because we are thankful that being able to pray together, it's a different experience. So if there's something you're facing, we would love to lift you up too in this week ahead. Feel free to get in touch with us any number of those ways that I've mentioned, and we will stand alongside of you in prayer. Lord.

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Hey, friend, Sam with you here, hanging out with you until 2 a.m. Well, it was a beautiful day today. We went to the Amberdale's pumpkin patch here in town, and it was absolutely beautiful outside. Your Thursday going to be just a little bit warmer and a little cloudier, a high near 80. Your Thursday night cloudy with a low around 60. We'll continue to be around 80 for your Friday and mostly cloudy here at Life 90.5.

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Pat Barrett will be live in concert this weekend in Little River, South Carolina, and also in Moorhead City. 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

with human eloquence and angelic ecstasy, but don't love, I'm nothing but the creaking of a rusty gate. If I speak God's word with power, revealing all of his mysteries and making everything as plain as day, and if I have faith to say to a mountain, jump, and it jumps, but I don't love, I'm nothing. 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
1: 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As I yield my life to Him, He works inside my heart and my soul, and He strengthens me to do the work. I could never make it without His help. My friend, I know your life is busy, but try not to let all the pressures of life get you down. Remember, God is faithful, and He promises He will help you.
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John Reddick, No Fear at Life 90.5. I can't believe it's finally October. It's finally fall. And, you know, the days are getting a little bit shorter. The air is starting to cool down. And the changing season reminds me that life is always moving into something new. You know, our circumstances change. Our families might change. Our responsibilities change. There's so much change, like, going on. So much in life. But through every season, we can count on one thing that never changes. It's God's faithfulness. Hebrews 13:8, it says, Jesus Christ is the same yesterday and today and forever.

There's so much change like going on, so much in life, but through every season, we can count on one thing that never changes. It's God's faithfulness. Hebrews 13:8, it says, Jesus Christ is the same yesterday and today and forever.

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The world is so full of things that promise us peace, fulfillment, happiness, identity, but so often what looks satisfying at first leaves us emptier than ever before. And what Jesus offers is different because he is the real thing. Jesus said in John 10:10, "I have come that they may have life and have it to the full." And the world may offer temporary comfort. 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And every day we get to choose what we will trust, follow, and build our lives upon. And when everything else proves temporary, Jesus remains faithful.

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Switchfoot with Beautiful Life, and it was a beautiful day today. We went to Amberdale's Pumpkin Patch here in town. If you want to see some pictures from that, you can head on over to our Facebook at Life 90.5 FM, and there are quite a few fall events going on here in our community, especially at local churches. 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

Matt Maher, gonna be all right at Life 90.5, and we know that is true because God has a plan for us. Your verse of the day on the Bible app, Jeremiah 29:11, for I know the plans I have for you, declares the Lord, plans to prosper you and not to harm you, plans to give you hope and a future.

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The Carolina Coast favorite Christian music. Just a little bit warmer for your Thursday here on the Carolina Coast. A high in the low 80s and cloudy. Will continue to be cloudy for your Thursday night with a low around 60. Your Friday will continue to be around 80 and cloudy here at Life 90.5.

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1: Hi, I'm Emily E., a student of Northside School of Christian Leadership, and this is your Life 90.5 verse of the day. Rejoice always, pray continually, give thanks whatever happens. 1 Thessalonians 5:16 through 18.
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Well, your friends at Life 90.5 have had a kind of a difficult month in September. We lost two really important people to us. We lost our engineer, Paul Knight, and our very own Jim Stevens, who is the founder of Life 90.5. And it's just been really, really difficult. But it's just a reminder that we have hope. That heaven isn't just a distant hope that we can one day think that we'll be there, but we know we have that promise in Revelation 21:4, where it says, "He will wipe away every tear from their eyes, and death shall be no more. Neither shall there be mourning, nor crying, nor pain anymore, for the former things have passed away." And in these moments, it's really helpful to lean into that.

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0: Do you ever feel like you can't get it all together? 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
0: When life feels like it's spinning out of control, I try to focus my heart on the grace God gives to me. You see, grace is God's favor and blessings over our lives. There's nothing we can do to earn His grace. It's a gift He gives because of what Jesus did on the cross. 2 Corinthians says, "My grace is sufficient for you, for my power is made perfect in weakness." How comforting this truth is to me. When I am weak, His power is made perfect. He enables me, He equips me, He blesses me. It's all because of the grace of God that we can keep going when life is hard. Where would we be without God's amazing grace?
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1: Austin French, Jesus Can at Life 90.5. Austin French will be live at the Odell Williamson Auditorium in Bolivia for the Light the Coast Crusade. 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

It's a new song from Matthew West at Life 90.5. Matthew West will be live in concert for his Christmas tour in Greensboro December 13th, and then he will be on his Jesus is King tour in April in Myrtle Beach, Charlotte, and Raleigh. 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

uplifting and encouraging. 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John 10:10. Jesus said, "I have come that they may have life and have it to the full." You know, the world is full of things that will promise us peace, fulfillment, happiness, identity. But so often what looks satisfying at first leaves us emptier than before. But what Jesus offers is different because he is the real thing. And every day we get to choose what we will trust, follow, and build our lives upon. And when everything else proves temporary, Jesus remains faithful. Lord.

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1: 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AI can be useful and even fun, but creativity is still part of what God placed in people. 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
1: 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Highs in the low 80s and cloudy here at Life 90.5.

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2: Maybe your morning doesn't officially start until you've had your coffee. You know, the routine. You stop at social, you get your favorite drink, you take that first sip, and suddenly you're ready to face the day. But what if we treated time with God like something we actually couldn't start our day without? Psalm 5 says, "In the morning, Lord, you hear my voice." David knew something important. Starting the day with God changes how we walk through the rest of it. So tomorrow morning, before the emails, before the kids need you, before the calendar starts filling up, take a few minutes with God. Open His Word. 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
0: Have you ever thought you might not live through all the stress you're under? I've been there too. Life is stressful, and there will be seasons of life that make us feel overwhelmed. Feeling overwhelmed doesn't mean you're a bad Christian. It doesn't mean your faith is weak. It means you're human. When we go through tough seasons, you and I need to remind ourselves of who God is. Isaiah 41 says, "Fear not, for I am with you. Be not dismayed, for I am your God. I will strengthen you. Yes, I will help you. I will uphold you with my righteous right hand." My friend, when you feel you're at your breaking point, remember, God is always with you. He promises to give you the strength you need.
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1: Lego Star Wars The Mandalorian on Disney Plus turns Mando and Grogu's adventures into a 45-minute brick-built party at the Mos Eisley Cantina. 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
1: Families should still expect blaster fire, explosions, lightsabers, and implied deaths, though the plastic block style softens the impact. 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
1: Matthew West's new album, Jesus is King, is out now, and the final single he released before it may be the most personal thing he's ever written. It's called Younger Me, and Matthew wrote it entirely on his own, which feels fitting given what it's about. The song looks back on the moments that shaped his life and faith, finding God as a teenager, facing rejection in Nashville, meeting his wife, and building a family. Through all of it, he's pointing his younger self back to one simple truth. Trust God through every chapter, because Jesus was enough the whole time. It was the final preview of Jesus is King, which came out this past Friday. The album is built around a really compelling framework. Each of the 12 tracks fills in the blank Jesus is blank, revealing a different part of who he is and what that means for our lives. Matthew is currently out on the Jesus is King tour through October 4th. Find out more at MatthewWest.com. I'm Rachel James with Music News.

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0: 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Oh.

he gon' bow. 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
1: 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In and out, some atmospheric interference.
0: Yeah.
1: So have you heard about our app?
0: It's a good time to learn about that.
1: Yes.
0: 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You can get it easy peasy and listen to us. So even if the atmospheric interruptions are a problem.
1: Yeah, but thanks for hanging with us however you're listening this morning. There's some other atmospheric things we'll pass along to you in the form of weather this morning.
0: Right. Today we're looking at mostly cloudy skies. We are back into the 80s for today, though. A high about 81 degrees. Tonight we're in the low 60s. And tomorrow a little cooler again, upper 70s, but still mostly cloudy skies for your Friday. Right now it's 60 degrees at your Life 90.5.

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0: 2 Corinthians is a great passage of Scripture. It reminds us about the comfort we find in God. It says, He is the God of all comfort, who comforts us in all our troubles, so that we can comfort those in any trouble with the comfort we ourselves receive from God. When another person is hurting, we have words of life we can give because we know Jesus. Because we know how He has helped us during our times of trouble, we can comfort others when they're suffering. People often suffer privately, on the inside. My friend, let's be mindful that we live in a hurting world who needs Jesus. Let's give an extra dose of kindness, and let's be sure to share the comfort of God with those around us.
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1: Today, on our Life on This Day calendar, we celebrate heroes. And guess who's the biggest of all? Our superhero. Remember this?
0: I do remember this, yes.
1: All right, everybody, sing along.
2: Batman.
1: Not Batman, though. No.

0: that's so old, I had to record it from the VHS.
1: I was about to say, that audio quality is a little lacking there. No.
0: So we know that Jesus is our superhero, but today it's Hero Day, recognizing those who take heroic actions here on Earth, who are the first to act. They inspire others, display bravery, put others before themselves. So who falls in that category? It may surprise you who our listeners think is their heroes.
1: Hmm.
0: For example, this church worker.
2: I appreciate the men who change light bulbs at my church.
0: Yes.
2: They climb up on the ladders and change the light bulbs. And
0: that's bravery.
2: That is just so helpful. It really is. It's a huge, I work at my church, so it's a huge time saver for me. You know, frees me up to do other things I need to be doing, and I don't get dusty or fall off the ladder.
0: There you see,
1: it's
0: saving
1: important.
0: Others from harm.
1: Yes.
0: Doing what needs to be done and achieving heights that others would never scale. To do the job at hand. That's being a hero, right? I don't know what church that was, but brings the question, how many Baptists does it take to change a light bulb?
1: Well, we need to form a committee first. And you know, those usually require several people. And then they all have to agree on the same kind of thing. So it's going to take like a year before anything gets approved. Okay, I'm done.
0: All right, let's get specific. How many Southern Baptists does it change? The answer is change. We ain't changing nothing.
1: Oh! There's a lot of truth in that statement, though.
0: Who is your hero here on Earth? Shout them out. 202-0946.

0: John Erdick holding on Life 90.5.
1: Hold on. Our signal will be back any second now. Yes, we know that our signal's in and out over the terrestrial airwaves this morning. So hang in there. We're seeing what we can do about it. But what you can do about it is download our app. And the atmosphere does not affect that.
0: That's right. 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
1: And you won't miss anything that you need. Your music, your information like this. It was yesterday at this time that this was affecting traffic on Carr Avenue. We thought we'd update you. The Wilmington Police Department is investigating a shooting that occurred there.
0: Yikes.
1: That happened at 1 a.m. Wednesday morning. And the area was still cordoned off at this time yesterday. Multiple gunshots were reported, and that's what those markers were on the pavement that we were talking about yesterday. A 16-year-old male had been shot. He's still in the hospital. We don't know his full condition. It was non-life-threatening injuries, they say, but they're still looking for the shooter. A vehicle had opened fire on the young man's SUV, and if you have any information, they're asking you to contact the WPD.
0: Looking ahead to Saturday on our events calendar at life905.com, it's a busy weekend, lots of stuff going on, including the AWE conference on how the gospel is being spread in difficult nations at Christ Community Church. That starts at 9 o'clock Saturday morning. The Run for Recovery for Christian Recovery Houses, they were a ministry focus recently, starts at 10 on Saturday. The Fall Festival, yay Fall Festivals, at Friendly Community Baptist starts at 4, and then this is pretty cool, the Does Your Church Have Talent Worship Night at Keenan Auditorium at 6 o'clock on Saturday.
1: Do I have to answer that before participating? All of that should be good weather-wise. It's not until really late Saturday and into Sunday that Isaias,
0: yes.
1: I've been practicing.
0: I'm so proud of you.
1: Affects our weather. All eyes are on it in the Gulf.
0: Yeah, 100% chance of rain on our Sunday, but still some chances Saturday as that thing moves, you know, towards us slowly. Mostly cloudy for today, though. High near 81 degrees. Tonight we're in the low 60s, and then tomorrow still mostly cloudy, and we're into the upper 70s. Right now it's 60 degrees at your Life 90.5.

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1: Life in the morning. Good morning.
2: Hi, Mandy and Craig.
1: Good morning.
0: Hey.
1: There it is.
0: We were waiting for that.
2: I have a song request for you guys.
1: We're so surprised. What would you like, Joanna Bob?
2: All right, I'll let it slide.
1: Thank you.
2: All right, so my song request is Hero from Skillet.
1: Well, I'm not surprised that it's Skillet, and the song is perfect for today because it is National Hero Day. So before we play it, tell us who your heroes are. Mention some. Who was your heroes here on Earth? You go be a hero today, all right?
2: No, you and God are going to be the heroes. You both for letting me have a song request, and God for everything.
1: Oh, there you go. Well, all right. Well,
0: that's a good answer.
1: We'll take that.
0: Yeah.
1: Not in that order. Yeah, God is the superhero, but yeah, we'll be glad to be your radio hero.
0: That works for me.
1: Who's your hero here on Earth? 202-0946, displaying bravery. 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
2: All right, you like Atlantic Marine.
1: Right.
2: You like Port City Q.
1: Mm-hmm.
2: All right, this is for you. You are invited to Grady Game Day this Saturday at Atlantic Marine. An afternoon of Port City Q, boats, and college football. Yes! Woo! North Carolina, Pittsburgh, Wake Forest, and NC State. South Carolina, Florida. Three games for you to watch and wear your team colors.
1: But what if I don't have a favorite team, though?
2: Team Atlantic Marine.
1: Team Atlantic Marine.
2: Yes, wear their
1: jerseys.
2: Yes, they have apparel that can act as jerseys in their showroom. Yeah, you're invited. Port City Q, one of our favorites.
1: I do love Port City Q.
2: We'll be catering from noon to 2:30. 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
1: They're real shiny, that's for sure. 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
2: 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Our terrestrial signal is experiencing atmospheric inversion interference. That's AII, not AI.
1: AI.
2: We need AI to fix it. While it's normal during season change, mm-hmm. one of the reasons I'm against season change.
1: Oh, my goodness.
2: It's especially bad this morning. Usually clears with full sunrise once that's... But let us know if it doesn't.
1: Yeah.
2: We appreciate those who are letting us know this morning with some really detailed information from some. Have you tried our free app?
1: For free, yes, in the App Store and Google Play, the Life 90.5 app that is not impacted by atmospheric interruptions. No.
2: Our weekend may be impacted by atmospheric conditions thanks to AESA. No,
1: EIEIO. Like, what are you even saying? Do I need to hear? I'll write it out phonetically for you.
2: The storm is in the Gulf. The storm is in the... Hi, ho, yeah. No, I don't
1: That's
2: know.
1: Not working. That's not working. Yeah, no. So we're probably going to have a lot of rain this weekend, just as some of those outer bands of that storm head our direction. But for today, mostly cloudy, high near 81 degrees. Tonight, we're in the low 60s. Tomorrow, mostly cloudy and upper 70s for your Friday. Right now, it's 60 degrees at your Life 90.5.

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0: this morning, and I hope you got to hear at least most of your song. Jeremy Camp, The Way on Life 90.5.
1: Maybe she's listening on the app. We've suggested that many times. Yeah, our breakups are so bad, even our staff are getting calls at home from people they know. The station is going in and out this morning.
0: Yes, it is. It's an atmospheric inversion.
2: That's
0: something.
2: Right,
0: yeah. Yeah, great. Okay, see, I don't know what it means. I just know that sometimes when the seasons change, it drops off the air a little bit every now and then, until the sun rises in the morning, and then it starts to clear up.
1: You see, the signal bends, and then it...
0: No, oh, no. We're getting a call. Okay. Life in the morning!
3: Hey, good morning. So I had an idea. So every time the signal is dropped, we can encourage every listener to stop and pray for something that God's put on their heart in that particular moment.
1: Wow.
0: That's a great idea.
1: Very good.
3: All right. Thank you for everything that you do.
1: Appreciate it. Can we play you a song? You have a favorite?
3: It's been a while, but the one where it has the multiple languages in it, is that Matthew West? I'm trying to remember. It's
1: Chris
3: been a long
1: Tomlin.
3: Time since I've heard it, but I love it.
0: It's a good song.
1: It sure
0: good
1: is. Song. I love the idea, too. It could be the first time you run out of things to pray for. if this keeps up, I'm just saying.
0: We're going to cover everybody's
1: That's
0: church
1: right.
0: prayer
1: yes,
0: list.
1: Yes. Amen to that. That's a great idea. Yeah, do that as you break as things. If you don't want to listen on the app, then pray.
0: Mm-hmm.
1: Pray, one, that our signal is healed, and then pray for other things.
0: Yeah.

0: Chris Tomlin. What an incredible version. How great is our God on Life Changing Music, Life 90.5.
1: Hope you got to hear all of it. If you didn't, we hope you prayed. I really do love that idea.
0: Yeah,
1: weather changes affecting us, and weather may affect some events this weekend, but the ones on Saturday or early shouldn't be affected.
0: Those should be okay. Our biggest chance of rain really is going to be on Sunday, but looking ahead on our events calendar to Saturday, there's a lot of stuff going on. The AWE conference on how the gospel is being spread in difficult nations at Christ Community Church happening at 9 o'clock that morning. Also, Christian Recovery House is having their Run for Recovery starting at 10. There's a fall festival on Saturday at a Friendly Community Baptist at 4 o'clock, and then the Does Your Church Have Talent Worship Night at Keenan Auditorium starts at 6 on Saturday.
1: Well, I have animal news.
0: What?
1: In the way of another event I can't believe you missed.
0: I missed it. What is it?
1: Okay, now this is not a church event. Far from it.
0: Okay.
1: It's the second annual Pumpkins and Purrs event.
0: Pumpkins and kitty cats?
1: Yes.
0: How did I miss this?
1: Beauty and Bloom hosting the event on Sunday from noon to 4 at their 2nd Street location. It's featuring a chance to adopt cats and kittens.
0: Oh my goodness.
1: From all 4 cats, along with a pumpkin patch, local vendors, and food. I thought you might be.
0: This is an event built for Mandy. And I feel seen and thank you. So that sounds fantastic. So right after church on Sunday, head straight over to that place.
1: For pumpkins and purrs.
0: But it's going to be rainy. Are the little keys going to get wet?
1: God did it. Thank you,
0: God's
1: Lord.
0: God's trying to rain out my pumpkin and purrs even. Yes. Oh, my goodness. Oh, gracious. Today, mostly cloudy with a high near 81 degrees. Tonight, we're in the low 60s. And then tomorrow, mostly cloudy, upper 70s for your Friday. Right now, it's just shy of 60 degrees. 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

0: New from Josh Wilson. How loved you are on Life 90.5.
1: I like that.
0: Yeah.
1: How loved are our listeners, the ones who support us especially, and those who don't, we love you too.
0: Just to clarify, you are still loved, yes.
1: But we form relationships with some of those, especially business owners who mm-hmm. we rub shoulders with. I got a chance to spend some time with Buddy Blake this weekend.
0: Oh, yeah?
1: After church. Well, okay, I just ran into him at the restaurant. He didn't really want to spend time with me.
0: Was he trying to avoid you?
1: Him and his family were in line when I went into a pizza restaurant.
0: Yeah.
1: And it was great to see the family. I said, I told his wife, Erin, how's the new boss? You know, she's gone back to work.
0: Yeah, here. Yeah.
1: And Buddy immediately said, oh, she's great.
0: That's a smart man,
1: yes,
0: right there.
1: There you go.
0: The kind of smart you want finding
1: right,
0: your
1: yeah.
0: house for you or yes. selling your house for you. Buddy Blake has over 20 years of experience serving families along the coast with their real estate and needs. He's with Coldwell Banker, Seacoast Advantage. You can reach him at buddyblake.com. And thank you, Buddy, for making this hour possible. And thank you, Buddy, for hiring back your wife, who I'm sure is doing an incredible job. Erin, you're awesome. Love you.

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1: Who are you going to call? That's who I praise, who I call on in time of need. 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
2: 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And Mike, this song for you this morning. 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

0: 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Lego Star Wars The Mandalorian on Disney Plus turns Mando and Grogu's adventures into a 45-minute brick-built party at the Mos Eisley Cantina. This special retells pieces of The Mandalorian's first three seasons with familiar faces, jokes, and plenty of Lego charm. And this version is a little easier for young Star Wars fans to digest.
1: Gather around, everyone! I'll tell you the exciting story of how a little green kid turned a stone-cold bounty hunter into a warm and fuzzy stone-cold bounty hunter.
0: Families should still expect blaster fire, explosions, lightsabers, and implied deaths, though the plastic block style softens the impact. 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
0: A tizzy?
1: Yes, we're in a tizzy.
0: What? Is that a new thing I don't know about?
1: For those in the business, it's what we call the tropospheric interference zone that we're in.
0: Tropospheric interference zone.
1: You see, it bends our signal because of geographical area combined with the atmospheric conditions during season changes and other things, and it bends and traps our... So your eyes are glazed over.
0: I lost you after tizzy. That's all I got.
1: So, all right, download the app. It's what we're saying.
0: I can follow that one. 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It's a tizzy.
1: Our tech guy just said it dropped down as soon as I said tizzy. Sorry. Blame me for that one. A mention of a tizzy.
0: Look, if you're still listening on the app or on your Alexa device or online, here's the weather report for you. Everyone else, you're just going to have to figure it out by yourself, okay? Mostly cloudy, high near 81 degrees for today. Tonight, we're in the low 60s. And tomorrow, mostly cloudy, upper 70s. Currently 62 degrees at your Life 90.5.

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1: Happy Hero Day today. No, not superhero.
0: Oh, not superhero. No,
1: I mean, they're not real. And our
0: What do you mean they're not real?
1: Oh, sorry, I didn't mean to say it out loud. Burst your bubble. We'll talk about Santa later. But God is our superhero in reality. But we're talking about those here on earth who are heroes in a smaller way. And sometimes it's the smallest things that make earthlings humans.
2: I appreciate the men who change light bulbs at my church.
1: See?
2: They climb up on the ladders and change the light bulbs. And that is just so helpful. Yeah. It really is. It's a huge, yeah. I work at my church, so it's a huge time saver for me. You know, it frees me up to do other things I need to be doing, and I don't get dusty or fall off the ladder.
1: Exactly. See, these men are achieving heights that others fear to perform unnecessary, to bring life.
0: That is heroic.
1: Come on.
0: It is heroic.
1: That's
0: yeah,
1: wonderful.
0: We'll call them heroes.
1: How many Baptists does it take to change a light bulb?
0: Well, at least 10 to form a committee. Hmm. And then it's they have to all agree, though. So it's going to take a really long time. And some people are going to drop out because they're mad at the other ones. And then someone's going to be put back in, and hopefully they'll go along. It's a whole thing.
1: And then there's Southern Baptists. Change. We ain't changing nothing.
3: Lord.

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1: As atmospheric conditions affect our signal this morning, we're hoping atmosphere conditions won't affect all the weekend events. It looks like Saturday is going to remain pretty clear.
0: Yeah, there's a lot of stuff happening Saturday. We are expected to get a lot of rain on Sunday. More on that in just a moment. But on our events calendar at life905.com, lots of stuff happening. The AWE conference on how the gospel is being spread in difficult nations at Christ Community Church starting at 9 in the morning. Then Christian Recovery Houses has their Run for Recovery starting at 10. Friendly Community Baptists have a fall festival. Woo! 4 o'clock Saturday afternoon. And then the Does Your Church Have Talent Worship Night at Keenan Auditorium at 6 o'clock.
1: I thought you were asking me that. Thank God.
0: Well, you're on the praise team, so. Anyways.
1: Well, I can't believe you missed this event.
0: What did I miss?
1: It's Animal News.
0: Yes,
1: it's Animal News and a traffic alert at the same time. They're going to have to close South 2nd Street on Sunday.
0: Oh, yeah?
1: It's all because of cats and pumpkins.
0: Cats and pumpkins?
1: A Wilmington salon is hosting its second annual Pumpkins and Purrs event.
0: This is so perfect for me.
1: It's all about raising money for local cat adoption.
0: Aww.
1: A nonprofit, all for cats. Beauty and Bloom is hosting the event Sunday from noon to 4 with adoptable cats there and kittens.
0: Oh, my goodness.
1: Along with a pumpkin patch, local vendors and food, and again, it's going to require a temporary closure of South 2nd Street to accommodate all of that.
0: That sounds amazing. I need to go. Well, hold. It's probably going to rain, though. What if the little baby kitties get rained upon?
1: God did it.
0: God did it!
1: He's sending a storm.
0: Oh, my goodness. Oh, my. Make sure to bring your umbrella. Your umbrella for the little baby kitties. Oh, my goodness. Our weather for today, at least, high near 81 degrees, mostly cloudy. We're in the low 60s tonight. Tomorrow, back to mostly cloudy, upper 70s, and our chances of rain are going to increase through the weekend with like 100% chance of rain on Sunday as those outer bands of Isaias are headed our way. Did I say that right?
1: Isaias.
0: Okay.
1: I guess you did, yeah.
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1: Have you ever been having one of those really good days where nothing huge happened, but somehow everything just felt right? A good conversation, your favorite song comes on, you laugh a little harder than you expected. Nothing life-changing, just little things. And sometimes I think we miss how often God shows His goodness in the ordinary. James 1 says every good and perfect gift is from above. So today, don't wait for something big to thank God. Notice the little things, the laughter, the people you love, the moments you didn't plan for. Let gratitude remind you that God is good, not just in the big moments, but in the everyday ones too. Consider this your little top off today. God is good, and there is always something to thank Him for. Find more at fueledbyfaith.org. I'm Emily Vermeer, reminding you to stay fueled by faith as you keep listening to Life 90.5.

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2: I've got your Saturday planned.
0: Oh, you do? What am I doing Saturday?
2: I know you love Port City Q.
0: I really do. It's been a minute since I had them.
2: And you love Atlantic Marine, the Floyd family.
0: Oh, yeah. Great people.
2: Grady Game Day is this Saturday at Atlantic Marine. No, okay. We're not talking, you know, horseshoes or...
0: Cornhole? I'm not good at cornhole.
2: Not even Uno. We're talking college football, baby. Yes.
0: Football?
2: Yes.
0: Why is this my Saturday plan, then?
2: In the showroom at Atlantic Marine, all amongst all those Grady Whites, North Carolina at Pittsburgh, Wake Forest at NC State, South Carolina at Florida, they'll all be playing throughout the showroom. You can wear your team colors.
0: Well, but what if I don't have a team?
2: Team Atlantic Marine,
0: yes!
2: Baby.
0: I can do that.
2: Blue and white. They've got your jerseys, your apparel, if you want to support that team. It's Saturday, 11 a.m. to 4 p.m. Yes, Port City Q will be there from noon to 2:30 serving lunch.
0: Delicious. Okay.
2: The showroom is on Oleander Drive. And we appreciate your invitation to Mandy to maybe you can learn her about football while she's there.
0: Was this the game with the baskets?
2: No.
0: And the
2: just
0: I don't know.
2: 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Can you do that? 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
1: Testing. Is this thing on? Testing.
0: Are our mics good? Is the signal good?
1: The mics are good, but we have some intermittent signal problems this morning that's being worked on by our tech department even as we speak. They are in a tizzy.
0: A tizzy?
1: That's their explanation.
0: Hold on. Is that the official explanation from our tech team?
1: Explanation is that we are all in a tizzy. We're not the only station being affected this morning, but apparently it's tropospheric interference. We're in a tropospheric interference zone, thus the tiz.
0: Yeah, okay.
1: It is what it is.
0: And 'tis possible you still listen to your Life 90.5 with the free app on the App Store and Google Play, also streaming online and through your Alexa speaker,
1: because the signal's not bent as it is being done now. And
0: can you bend a signal?
1: Yes, you can. But Mike, our tech guy, he can unbend it. He has the power.
0: Yeah, good luck with that, Mike.
1: Yeah.
0: Good luck with that. Our weather for today, mostly cloudy, high near 81 degrees. Today, tonight, we are in the low 60s. And tomorrow, mostly cloudy, upper 70s. Right now, it's 65 degrees at your Life 90.5.

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0: And thank God for the legacy left behind by our friend Jim Stevens. 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
1: I appreciate the comments of those who mentioned the Gem Top 10 that we replayed on Saturday morning. Meant a lot to us. Glad it meant a lot to you.
0: And if you missed hearing it, we got an extra way that you can check out those songs that Jim loved, that Jim Top 10. We actually put it up on our blog, his comments about all those songs, as well as an opportunity to listen to each and every one of those songs, too, and just remember the things, the songs that really meant the most to him after all those years in Christian radio.
1: So we had the chance to find out when he retired. We sat him down, did a little interview, and a departure interview, if you will. And he listed his favorite songs, and we remembered that when he passed and was able to share that with you, along with the songs in the special, and now it's made specially available to you.
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0: When I feel discouraged and I'm not sure what to do, there's a verse in Proverbs that encourages my heart.
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0: Proverbs 21:21 says, "The one who pursues righteousness and faithful love will find life, righteousness, and honor." To chase after righteousness and love, what great wisdom. The writer doesn't say we should chase after what feels good. The writer doesn't say we should chase after getting even with the person who hurt us. The writer says to chase after what is right and full of love. We should be looking for what is pleasing to God and what will bring glory to Him. When we do this, my friend, He gifts us with life, righteousness, and honor. When you feel discouraged and you're not sure what to do the next right thing with a heart full of love.
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0: This weekend, it's the AWE Conference, A-W-E. Yeah, happening at Christ Community Church here in Wilmington, starting at 9 o'clock that morning, goes until noon. It's going to be a few hours of hearing how the gospel is impacting Iran, China, and India from some of the courageous believers who have lived it.
1: It will remind you how blessed we are to worship the way we can here in the United States, but also it will share how you can help spread the gospel in those more difficult places.
0: You can find out more about that event. It's on our events page, in fact, life905.com, the AWE Conference.

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0: I'm Jonathan McKee, and you're listening to Plugged In on Life 90.5. Lego Star Wars The Mandalorian on Disney Plus turns Mando and Grogu's adventures into a 45-minute brick-built party at the Mos Eisley Cantina. This special retells pieces of The Mandalorian's first three seasons with familiar faces, jokes, and plenty of Lego charm. And this version is a little easier for young Star Wars fans to digest.
1: Gather around, everyone! I'll tell you the exciting story of how a little green kid turned a stone-cold bounty hunter into a warm and fuzzy stone-cold bounty hunter.
0: Families should still expect blaster fire, explosions, lightsabers, and implied deaths, though the plastic block style softens the impact. The Force and its spiritual ideas are part of the story too, and some parents might notice a couple of crass jokes aimed more at adults. Overall, this is a funny, sweet, kid-friendly way to revisit Mando's world. 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

0: That's Ben Fuller and Carrie Underwood on Life 90.5, and tonight is the Ben Fuller Concert out at UNCW's Cannon Auditorium. That is the Performing Arts Center on the campus of UNCW, and a lot of our listeners want some tickets to the show. Y'all get out there and enjoy yourself. Let us know what you thought of the concert tomorrow, and also look for some of the staff to be actually set up in the lobby. We're going to be out there representing Life 90.5, maybe with some merch to hand out to you too tonight. See you then.
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0: brand new song from Tara and Wells. New Tara and Wells song with some help from Phil Wickham and Hulvey. That's called How Great. On Life 90.5, hey, Dawn, Mike Farrell hanging out with you on your Thursday. A little bit overcast day today. You might be thinking rain, but there is no rain in the forecast. Okay. Partly cloudy for the rest of the day. The cloud situation will probably be with us like this all day today, on and off. High today in the low 80s, and then a mostly cloudy night tonight with a low in the low 60s. Pretty much the same thing tomorrow. Daytime high up near 80, upper 70s to near 80. And again, no rain in the forecast. It is 68 degrees in Wilmington right now. Life 90.5.
1: Three brothers in a fire, willing to die for their faith. 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

Carolina Coast's favorite Christian music right here on Life 90.5. How you doing? Mike Farrell hanging out with you on your Thursday. By the way, I just want to let you know that we are aware of the technical difficulties on our radio station, the over-the-air signal, and it is only affecting the over-the-air signal dropouts every so often. 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
1: Hello, I'm Spence Hackney with Alpha Ministries, and I would like to invite you to the All Missions Conference, October 10th at Christ Community Church. 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

Yep. It's Ben Fuller on Life 90.5. Black Sheep, the name of his tour that will be right here in Wilmington. And the show is tonight at Keenan Auditorium on the campus of UNCW. Ben Fuller, along with Band Reeves. Band Reeves is comprised of brothers Jeremy and Cody Reeves, brothers from Palestine, Texas. So everybody be out there picking and singing and worshiping the Lord at Keenan Auditorium, and hopefully you'll be there too. Look for, if you're going to the show, look for your Life 90.5 family out in the lobby. We set up there maybe with some free merch. Giveaway to you. Also, stop by and say hey.

0: This is Joy Green with Joy Time right here on Life 90.5. Do you ever feel like you can't get it all together? I understand. Sometimes life is really hard.
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0: When life feels like it's spinning out of control, I try to focus my heart on the grace God gives to me. You see, grace is God's favor and blessings over our lives. There's nothing we can do to earn His grace. It's a gift He gives because of what Jesus did on the cross. 2 Corinthians says, "My grace is sufficient for you, for my power is made perfect in weakness." How comforting this truth is to me. When I am weak, His power is made perfect. He enables me, He equips me, He blesses me. It's all because of the grace of God that we can keep going when life is hard. Where would we be without God's amazing grace?
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having church now. Latest from Elevation Worship called So Be It on Life 90.5. How you doing? Mike Farrell hanging out with you on your Thursday. Still some clouds hanging around. We'll see some sunny blue sky peeking through throughout the day today. No rain in the forecast, so none of those clouds bringing any rain. The high, they're saying, will be in the low 80s, so up to near 80, maybe low 80s before it's all said and done. Then partly cloudy tonight, overnight low in the low 60s. Tomorrow, pretty much the same thing. No rain and upper 70s to near 80 degrees. 75 degrees in Wilmington right now at Life 90.5. Here's Crowder.

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1: 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We really Philly it up.
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It's Ben Fuller and Carrie Underwood on Life 90.5. Ben Fuller concert is tonight right here in Wilmington. Ben Fuller and Band Reeves. If you don't know, Band Reeves consists of brothers Jeremy and Cody Reeves. And the show tonight starts at 7 o'clock at Keenan Auditorium, the Performing Arts Center on the campus of UNCW. So, yeah, welcome Ben Fuller and Band Reeves to Wilmington. If you're going to the concert tonight, look for the Life 90.5 crew. We'll be set up out in the lobby. I'll probably have some free merch to hand out, too. Tonight.

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0: I'm Jonathan McKee, and you're listening to Plugged In on Life 90.5. Lego Star Wars The Mandalorian on Disney Plus turns Mando and Grogu's adventures into a 45-minute brick-built party at the Mos Eisley Cantina. This special retells pieces of The Mandalorian's first three seasons with familiar faces, jokes, and plenty of Lego charm. And this version is a little easier for young Star Wars fans to digest.
1: Gather around, everyone! I'll tell you the exciting story of how a little green kid turned a stone-cold bounty hunter into a warm and fuzzy stone-cold bounty hunter.
0: Families should still expect blaster fire, explosions, lightsabers, and implied deaths, though the plastic block style softens the impact. The Force and its spiritual ideas are part of the story too, and some parents might notice a couple of crass jokes aimed more at adults. Overall, this is a funny, sweet, kid-friendly way to revisit Mando's world. 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I'm Jonathan McKee with Plugged In by Focus on the Family.

0: It's a brand new song from Josh Wilson. How loved you are. 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If you listen to the morning show, we had some technical difficulties with the radio station kind of dropping out here and there. Those technical issues have been corrected. Thank you, Dave and Mike V, for taking care of that. But it only affected our over-the-air signal, the streaming signal of the radio station, Life 90.5, was not affected by that. 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
2: Maybe your morning doesn't officially start until you've had your coffee. 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You stop at social, you get your favorite drink, you take that first sip, and suddenly you're ready to face the day. But what if we treated time with God like something we actually couldn't start our day without? Psalm 5 says, "In the morning, Lord, you hear my voice." David knew something important. Starting the day with God changes how we walk through the rest of it. So tomorrow morning, before the emails, before the kids need you, before the calendar starts filling up, take a few minutes with God. 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

0: It's Tara Wells on Life 90.5. Tara Wells back as the host, MC of the Dove Awards, Christian Music's answer to the Grammys. That'll be on TV tomorrow night on the TBN network. Again, this year, two times, tomorrow night, 7 o'clock, and then again, repeat broadcast at 10:30. Tara Wells hosting the Dove Awards for the fourth time. And also, you know who else is going to be there? This young lady right here, probably singing this song right here. Here's Ann Wilson on Life 90.5.
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1: Hello, I'm Spence Hackney with Alpha Ministries, and I would like to invite you to the All Missions Conference, October 10th at Christ Community Church. 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

October 10th at Christ Community Church. 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

Ben Fuller. There he is. Satellite 90.5. He'll be performing tonight at the Ben Fuller Black Sheep concert. Is tonight at the Keenan Auditorium on the campus of UNCW, along with Ban Reeves. If you do not know, Ban Reeves, brothers Jeremy and Cody Reeves, brothers from Palestine, Texas. They'll also, yeah, the show is tonight, 7 o'clock, Keenan Auditorium. And some of the Life 90.5 family crew will be there. So look for a setup out in the lobby. Maybe get some free merch. Looking on

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On Live 90.5 on this nice, nice fall-like Thursday afternoon. Nice weather we're having here in southeastern North Carolina. And, yeah, it looks like it's going to continue for the next couple of days anyway before some rain moves in. Mostly cloudy tonight, overnight low tonight in the low 60s. And pretty much cut and paste today's forecast to tomorrow. No rain in the forecast for today or tomorrow, but maybe by the weekend. As a matter of fact, they're saying a moderate chance of rain on your Saturday, a kind of a high chance of rain for Sunday, kind of related to that Hurricane Isaias down in Mobile, Alabama, coming ashore tomorrow. 81 degrees right now.

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0: Have you ever thought you might not live through all the stress you're under? I've been there too. Life is stressful, and there will be seasons of life that make us feel overwhelmed. Feeling overwhelmed doesn't mean you're a bad Christian. It doesn't mean your faith is weak. It means you're human. When we go through tough seasons, you and I need to remind ourselves of who God is. Isaiah 41 says, "Fear not, for I am with you. Be not dismayed, for I am your God. I will strengthen you. Yes, I will help you. I will uphold you with my righteous right hand." My friend, when you feel you're at your breaking point, remember, God is always with you. He promises to give you the strength you need.
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Jamie McDonald on Life 90.5, and that will just about do it for me. My Pharaoh, thank you for letting me hang out with you on your Thursday playing all your favorite Christian songs. Jeff is next to do the same. Have yourself a great afternoon. Stay safe. 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

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Well, I am Jeff Lohman. A good Thursday afternoon. Our forecast, mostly cloudy skies overnight tonight. Lows in the low 60s, mostly cloudy tomorrow. Highs in the upper 70s. We got a good chance of showers and thunderstorms kind of rolling in here on Saturday, especially Saturday night and into Sunday. A lot of rainfall expected in southeastern North Carolina this weekend. So enjoy what little sunshine we have today, because it looks like rain is on the way for the weekend. 79 degrees from Life 90.5.

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1: You know, following Jesus was never meant to be something that we do halfway. I mean, God isn't asking for leftovers. He's not. I mean, he wants our whole heart. He wants our time, our gifts, our resources, our plans, our everything. And that doesn't mean that we have to be perfect. It just means that we need to be willing to surrender what we have and let him use it. So maybe, just maybe, today's a good day to stop holding something back and just go ahead and give God your dreams, give him your future, give him your abilities and your limitations. Because when you understand who God is and what he's done for you through Jesus, you realize that he deserves more than our leftovers. He deserves our very best. 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
1: My name is Sam Ibrahim. 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We meet at the First Baptist Church Activity Center on Independence Boulevard the first Thursday of every month at 12 o'clock.
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Live 90.5 and Megan Woods, Heaven Down Here. Well, this hour of uplifting and encouraging music is being brought to you by our friends at Atlantic Marine. It is Grady game day Saturday at Atlantic Marine, an afternoon of college football, Port City Q barbecue, and a showroom packed with 2027 Grady White models. It's North Carolina at Pitt, Wake Forest at NC State, South Carolina at Florida. They're going to be playing throughout the showroom, so wear your team colors. That is this Saturday, 11 until 4, at the Atlantic Marine Showroom, 6707 Oleander Drive. And remember, life's better on the water with Atlantic Marine.

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Live 90.5 and Ann Wilson, who I am to you. Well, I am Jeff Lohman. A good Thursday. Hope your day's going well. Hey, this guy's going to be in Little River, South Carolina in concert on Saturday night and Morehead City Sunday night. It's Pat Barrett from Life 90.5. Oh!

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Don't you think that sometimes we just need to stop and remind ourselves just how great our God really is? I mean, he's greater than any problem that we're facing right now. He's greater than the uncertainty that we might be carrying around with us. He's greater than our past and greater than anything that is trying to steal our joy. And here's the thing, the greatness of God isn't just something that we sing about on a Sunday morning. I mean, it changes how we live on Thursday. Because if our God is great, and I believe he is, then we can trust him with what we can't control. We can follow him when we don't know the way, and we can rest in him when life feels a bit overwhelming. You belong to a God today who is greater than anything you will ever face. Let that truth change your perspective today. It's Tarn Wells from Life 90.5.

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You know, it's easy to say Jesus is first in our lives, but what does it actually look like on a Thursday afternoon when the phone's ringing, the bills are piling up, and everybody needs something from you? Well, it means before fear gets the first word, we turn to Jesus. Before we make the decision, we seek his wisdom. Before we react, we ask how that he would have us respond. You see, as followers of Jesus, putting Christ first means letting him, you know, shape our priorities and our relationships, our attitudes, and even our choices. So whatever you're facing today, start with Jesus first. Give him your plans. Give him your worries. Give him your time. Give him your heart. And trust him with everything else. It's Jesus over everything from Danny Gokey from Life 90.5.

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Well, I am Jeff Lohman. 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

Live 90.5, Leanna Crawford, and thank God. Well, I am Jeff Lohman. A happy Thursday afternoon. Well, our forecast, mostly cloudy overnight tonight. Lows in the low 60s, mostly cloudy tomorrow to start the weekend. Highs tomorrow in the upper 70s. Good chance of rainfall this weekend. Showers and thunderstorms really rolling in here late Saturday into Saturday night into Sunday. So enjoy the sunshine while you can, because the rainfall is on the way this weekend.

Live 90.5, Joe L. Barnes, Seth Schlieder. It's Road Less Traveled. Well, I am Jeff Lohman. Something I've discovered this fall, I realized this. It's like one of those light bulb moments where I just came to the realization, you know something? Trees do not lose their value when the leaves fall off in the fall. I mean, they're simply moving through a season. That tree is still valuable, whether it has leaves on it or not. And maybe you need that reminder today. A tough season doesn't define your value either. A season of disappointment doesn't make you a disappointment. A season of weakness doesn't make you weak. A season of uncertainty doesn't mean that you've lost your way. God is still working in you, even when you can't see that growth. So try not to judge your whole story by the chapter that you're living right now at this moment. God is not finished with you yet. It's brand new for Elevation Worship from Life 90.5.

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0: leaving. On the night you're falling all to pieces, you can bring your lonely heart to Jesus. 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

Have you ever just stopped to think about how amazing it is that God knows everything about you, and still chooses to love you? That is crazy, right? That is crazy. That is God's grace. And it's not something we earn when we get our lives straightened out. It's a gift. It is a gift from God for us right where we are. And because of His grace, our past can be forgiven. Our failures don't have to define us. And we can have a real relationship with Him through Jesus. And here's the practical part. When you've received grace, you can give grace. So when somebody comes along and disappoints you, when you're tempted to judge somebody, or when you need to forgive, remember how much grace God has given you. His grace doesn't just change your eternity. It changes the way you live your life today. It's Phil Wickham and Crowder. It really is Amazing Grace.

0: 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Lego Star Wars The Mandalorian on Disney Plus turns Mando and Grogu's adventures into a 45-minute brick-built party at the Mos Eisley Cantina. This special retells pieces of The Mandalorian's first three seasons with familiar faces, jokes, and plenty of Lego charm. And this version is a little easier for young Star Wars fans to digest.
1: Gather around, everyone! I'll tell you the exciting story of how a little green kid turned a stone-cold bounty hunter into a warm and fuzzy stone-cold bounty hunter.
0: Families should still expect blaster fire, explosions, lightsabers, and implied deaths, though the plastic block style softens the impact. The Force and its spiritual ideas are part of the story too, and some parents might notice a couple of crass jokes aimed more at adults. Overall, this is a funny, sweet, kid-friendly way to revisit Mando's world. 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I'm Jonathan McKee with Plugged In by Focus on the Family.

Live 90.5, they're coming to Greenfield Lake Amphitheater in concert November 7th. Switchfoot and Beautiful Life. Well, I am Jeff Lumen. 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

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It's Matt Maher, Drive at 5 on a Thursday. Though cloudy skies rolling in overnight tonight, lows in the low 60s, a cloudy day tomorrow for the most part. Highs tomorrow, upper 70s. Pretty good chance of rain moving in, especially showers and thunderstorms late in the day on Saturday as well as Saturday night and Sunday. So get ready, enjoy what sunshine you can, because rain is on the way for the weekend. It's Mercy Me from Life 90.5.

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0: 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Everything is going to be okay. It's Forrest Frank. Drive at 5 on a Thursday. I am Jeff Lohman. I think one of the most important things that we can understand as followers of Jesus is who we are because of Him. Who we are because of Him. Because you and I, we are not defined by our mistakes. We're not defined by our past, our job title. We're not defined by our relationship status or what other people think or what other people say. Because in Jesus, you are a child of God. You are fully loved. You're fully known. You're never, ever, never, ever forgotten. And being His child means that you don't have to walk through life trying to earn His love. You have access to His presence, His grace, His wisdom, His forgiveness, His strength. So, hey, when the world tries to tell you who you are, remember whose you are. Your identity is not found in what you accomplish. It's found in the one who calls you His own. Sam Wilson and Who I Am to You from Life 90.5.
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You know, I think fall this season reminds us that change is ever so much a part of our life. I mean, think about this. The leaves change, temperatures change, sometimes even our circumstances change in ways that we never expected. And maybe you're in that season of life right now, that season of change. And honestly, you might be a little afraid of what comes next or what's around the corner. But listen, change doesn't mean that God has changed. I mean, God is still faithful. God is still present. He's still holding you. So you don't have to know what the next season is going to look like in order to trust the one who does. So here is the thing. If uncertainty has you on edge, remember, your circumstances may change, but your God doesn't. It's Andrew Ripp from Life 90.5.

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1: Matthew West's new album, Jesus is King, is out now, and the final single he released before it may be the most personal thing he's ever written. It's called Younger Me, and Matthew wrote it entirely on his own, which feels fitting given what it's about. The song looks back on the moments that shaped his life and faith, finding God as a teenager, facing rejection in Nashville, meeting his wife, and building a family. Through all of it, he's pointing his younger self back to one simple truth. Trust God through every chapter, because Jesus was enough the whole time. It was the final preview of Jesus is King, which came out this past Friday. The album is built around a really compelling framework. Each of the 12 tracks fills in the blank Jesus is blank, revealing a different part of who he is and what that means for our lives. Matthew is currently out on the Jesus is King tour through October 4th. 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

0: Life 90.5 with Craig Thomas reminding you to be careful around UNCW, particularly Keenan Auditorium. Big night tonight. Ben Fuller and Ben Reeves in concert. We are on site, and look who I ran into, an old friend. It's Major Ken. What you doing here?
1: Well, I don't like to be referred to as being old, but I am pretty old. And it's good to be here. Good to see you.
0: I see you have ticket in hand. I did not know that the connection to the Salvation Army was strong with this
1: actually
0: concert.
1: That they're contributing funds to the Salvation Army at a number of different concerts
0: that
1: across
0: awesome.
1: The nation, and we're very happy and have this additional support, yes.
0: Perfect timing as we lead into that season, you know.
1: Big season of Christmas. Yeah, it's already started. That's right. Right in the middle of it.
0: Well, I know you'll enjoy the concert and enjoy the outcome, of course, as well. So there you go. I think maybe two or three tickets left to this concert, and it will benefit the Salvation Army as well and benefit you indeed spiritually. Looking forward to seeing you here. UNCW, Ben Fuller tonight. The concert starts at 7 o'clock. Join us, Life 90.5.
1: Thank you.
0: Thank you. That was awesome.

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As the cooler weather of fall 2026 sets in, we watch the leaves turn colors and fall to the ground. They eventually decay and become a part of the soil, which then feeds the trees so that future leaves can grow. It's an amazing cycle that God has built into His creation. 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

He is so good. He has blessed us with some beautiful fall, finally less humid temperatures. Oh, praise you, Jesus. Tonight, going to be down to a low of 61 degrees. Tomorrow, going to be beautiful, a little on the cloudy side, but temperatures high around 80. Tomorrow evening, around 65. Now, coming up for your weekend, we do start to see an increased chance of some showers. I know that tropical depression, Isaias, that everyone is going to be struggling to talk about for the next couple of days. Well, it's got some potential to bring some rain our direction as well. So, of course, keeping an eye on that. Not expecting, of course, any sort of tropical impacts, but rain is possible. But those chances of rain start jumping up by Saturday afternoon, Saturday evening, even greater possibility, and not as cool as what we have felt, honestly. That day's high up to 79, and that evening down to 69.

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0: 2 Corinthians is a great passage of Scripture. It reminds us about the comfort we find in God. It says, He is the God of all comfort, who comforts us in all our troubles, so that we can comfort those in any trouble with the comfort we ourselves receive from God. When another person is hurting, we have words of life we can give because we know Jesus. Because we know how He has helped us during our times of trouble, we can comfort others when they're suffering. People often suffer privately, on the inside. My friend, let's be mindful that we live in a hurting world who needs Jesus. Let's give an extra dose of kindness, and let's be sure to share the comfort of God with those around us.
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Matthew West, his latest release, It's Back to Jesus, on Life 90.5. Maybe you are someone who likes getting out on the water when the weather has cooled down. You need a little flannel or jacket, and you want to go cast a line, do a little bit of fishing. Now that the waterways have cleared out of all the tourists who are unfamiliar with proper boating etiquette. Well, our friends with Atlantic Marine, they understand how you want to get in some quality time on the water. They host a variety of different seminars as far as like educating you on that etiquette. They educate on some of the best fishing spots and the right lures to use. They always have something going on. And we all know too, as we already start looking towards the holidays, to do something special around there as well. But they're bringing you this hour of life-changing music. And we are so thankful for their support of Atlantic Marine here at Life 90.5. Lord.

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1: Hello, I'm Spence Hackney with Alpha Ministries, and I would like to invite you to the All Missions Conference, October 10th at Christ Community Church. 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
1: Lord, it feels good outside. It's Toby Mac here on Life 90.5. I have been loving these less humid, slightly cooler temperatures, especially the morning taking my daughter to school. I just want to like exist fully outside when it's like that. It did warm up just a smidge in the last couple of days. Still very comfortable. No complaints here. But by tomorrow, we're actually going to see a high around 80 degrees. Tonight, around 61. And tomorrow evening, ever so slightly warmer than what we have right now. Expecting a low in the mid-60s. Heads up, if you got some plans on Saturday and they require being outside, you might want to take care of them earlier on your Saturday because we've got an increased possibility of some showers after 2 o'clock. I know that there's like that tropical thing that's kind of like coming into the Gulf and could potentially send some rain our direction. Keeping an eye, of course, no like tropical effects across our area. It looks like it's going to go straight up inland. But of course, that rain does start to make its way eastward as it starts to break apart. So going to likely see showers move in that evening. And Sunday right now looking like a current 100% chance of rain. If I-

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1: Hi, I'm Emily E., a student of Northside School of Christian Leadership, and this is your Life 90.5 verse of the day. 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

0: the floor. 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

Joside Queen, can't steal my joy. Life 90.5. Well, I know some of you are out at the Ben Fuller Band Reeves concert, but if you're already starting to look ahead at your concert schedules for 2027, some of those details are already starting to roll in. Toby Mac, Jeremy Camp, Seth Schleter, and Katie Nicole on tour. Matthew West has 3 dates that are in driving distance. And that guy you just heard, Joside Queen, he's going to be on the Damascus Road Tour. That one just about sold out. There's lots of like resale already happening. And if you are wanting to get your seat, you don't want to wait. Some of the only face value tickets I saw are like individual seats. So a little heads up on that. Got my tickets during the pre-sale because I knew this was going to happen. His last tour completely sold out as well. But he will be in Charlotte April 17th. But yeah, it looks like mostly folks are trying to do that resale thing already. But lots of concerts coming within our area. Big Daddy Weave, Carly Ann Taylor, and Caleb and John, of course, going to be in Bolivia in just under a month. That's happening November 5th. And Switchfoot coming to town. All the details, life905.com.

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1: 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So if you've got something that you want to add to the mix, feel free to send us the details. You can submit them through the events tab at life905.com. There is one that is happening this weekend that's a little bit different. They're not even just calling it like a fall festival. It's the Celebrate the Spirit of Our Nation event at Curry Beach First Baptist Church. There's a petting zoo, a mini golf, but this is probably the coolest, funniest kind of thing. They're having a dress like president. The best lookalike wins. That's going to be hilarious. And for all of you parents who need a little caffeine boost for that afternoon time frame, it's listed as 3 p.m. to 6 p.m. They're going to have a coffee trailer and a pumpkin walk and some food and games. All the details for this event and others, life905.com.
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1: I'm Will Floyd with Atlantic Marine and Grady White Boats. Together, we are delivering the ultimate family boating experience. Today, I am happy for Atlantic Marine to bring you this hour of life-changing music from Life 90.5.